Ladies and gents, this is the moment you've waited for. You've been searching in the dark, sweat soaking through the floor. And buried in your bones, there's an ache that you can't ignore. Taking your breath,

This place is out of control. 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It's a place where people stomp. This spot is hot and it's a magic thing. It doesn't matter if straight or gay. It doesn't matter if not.

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0: Yeah, yes it is.
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0: 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Ray Parker Jr. com Ghostbusters. Ponto final na primeira meia hora do seu Pop Flash. Mas dentro de instantes, voltaremos com muito mais. Fique por aqui.
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yo-yo is a no-no of a monumental kind. If playing with your string happens to be your thing, it's easy to say to both, oh, never mind.

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Yes, the bad times in life is like a telephone. You never know when it's a go ring. But when it ring, just pick it up and receive. When you finish, put down the receiver and carry on. 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